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We're the Mighty Osaka Brothers. 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So this is the first gig, first show in Spain. All right. I'm so happy to be back after 1 year. Now we're going to do something. You ready to get into it? Gotta get into it now. Gotta get into it. I got to get.

0: Once again, good evening, ladies and gentlemen. 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Right here in Barcelona at the Apollo. I like to say that, Apollo, yo. All right. Now, what I would like to do, I want to make tonight something special, something beautiful, something funky. Huh. Now we got, you know, we came all the way from Japan with a funky trumpet, you understand? We came with funky tenor saxophone. 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Huh. 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Huh. We came all the way with a funky bass. Huh. We came all the way from funky organ. All right. Well, we got some funky music for you. We got some funky music for you to dance. You know, you can shake your legs. You can flip your whip. Like, you understand? All right. I like it being in here. Huh? Barcelona. All right. Now, what I want to do, I want to go back. Gotta go back to the 60s. You understand? I need to go back to the 60s now. For example, I'm thinking about the late great Wes Montgomery. Wes Montgomery sounded something like this. You know?
1: Nakata finalmente comenzaría a invertir buena parte de los beneficios en un estudio para la banda. Así, en el año 2004 grabarían en él el álbum Thankful. E inmediatamente en el 2005 su primer álbum en directo, 8 Witness to Life in Heavy Funk System, que capturaría el espectáculo completo que Osaka Monorail llevarían a cabo en la ciudad de Osaka el 28 de abril de 2005.

self-evident that all men and women are created equal, and that they are endowed by their Creator with certain unalienable rights. Among these, life, liberty, and the pursuit of happiness.

A new study reveals that out of every 10 news from musical media outlets, 20 of them are about Grave Dole. And although it may seem impossible, researchers say it is plausible.